0: Jsou 3 hodiny na rádiu B.
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2: We're proclaiming imminent doomsday are popping up all over the U.S. Judgment Day is at hand, according to a Christian radio preacher in California. If 90-year-old Harold Camping's Bible-based calculations are correct, you shouldn't be making any plans past Saturday, May 21st.
3: May 21st is going to be a terrific earthquake.

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0: a track Dump the Clip, na majku self-titled Esoteric a Planetary, totální petelice, pojďme na to, tohle je boom bap na Bčku.
1: 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A real army. Army.
2: One, two, one, two. 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